till you love me. I'll fuck you till you love me. I'll fuck you till you love me. Till you love me. 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Till you love me. 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
1: 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But wait a minute, isn't this...
0: Yeah, yes it is.
1: But I thought the old lady dropped it into the ocean in the air.
0: Well, baby, I went down and got it for you.
1: Aw, you shouldn't have.

I'm only human after all, and you're only human after all. Don't put the blame on me. Don't put your blame on me.

no koko betu babe hamba hamba thina kufanele sishintshe sibezukulwane siphambuka endleleni yobumnyama thina kufanele sikhuphuke ngeziyalo zikamoya.